0: Radio.
1: Signál Radio.
2: This car is automatic. It's systematic. It's hydromatic. Why it's greased lightning?

0: 80s. 80s party signal rádia.
1: In 1965, Vietnam seemed like just another foreign war. But it wasn't. It was different in many ways. And so were those who did the fighting. In World War II, the average age of combat soldier was 26. In Vietnam, he was 19. In Vietnam, he was 19.

within the memory of man, the search for happiness has never ended. But the gates of Eden will ever be closed for those conquistadors who are only hungry for power and might. Because the real El Dorado isn't made out of diamonds and gold. It's the immortal yearning